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8: I know you moved on to someone new. 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

in the ashtray, reminiscing on those past days. 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
3: Durkie, yo, told me he been on some positive. 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

Welcome back to yet again another segment of Groove and Move right here on Truckers.fm. If you don't know who I am, my name is Cole and you're stuck with me for the next hour. And I hope everyone's doing well today, whether you are, you know, wherever you happen to be listening from, whether you're out on the road, heading home, working away, or just relaxing with some music in the background. I am glad to have you here tonight or today, whatever the time may be for you. Now, as always, the request line is open. So if there's a song you want to hear on the air, make sure you head over to our website at truckers.fm, or you can head over to our Discord server, discord.gg/truckersfm, and send in a request as well. The request line is going to be open for the rest of the show, so send those in and I'll see what I can do to get your requests played during the show. Also, just a quick reminder that I'm going to be back on the air tomorrow, close to the same time, so make sure you just check that out, truckers.fm/schedule. I'll be on for an hour, so if you want to tune in again, make sure you check that out for the details. Now, we've got plenty of music coming your way today, along with a few things for me to ramble on about in between, so hopefully you'll stick around and keep me company. But that's enough for the moment. Let's get things started with some music. 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

All right, so I just want to talk about something that I think a lot of people can probably relate to. Having a day off, or finally getting some free time and somehow managing to do absolutely nothing with it. Now, I'm not saying that doing nothing is absolutely, you know, like necessarily a bad thing, right? Sometimes you genuinely need a day where you can just sit around and relax, okay? There's nothing wrong with that. The weird part is when you actually want to get things done, you've got a whole list of stuff you've been meaning to do, and somehow you end up spending 3 hours doing something that wasn't even on that list. Like, you sit down for 5 minutes, maybe you check your phone, watch a video, look at something else, and then suddenly you look and it's like the afternoon, and then you look around and you realize that the things you actually wanted to do are still sitting there waiting for you. The worst part is that sometimes you don't even feel rested afterwards. Like, you've spent the whole day at home, but somehow you feel like the day has disappeared and you haven't really had a break at all. I think part of it is that when you've got a busy schedule, free time just starts to feel like this big opportunity to catch up on everything. You tell yourself you're going to be, you know, so productive, and then the moment you finally have the chance, you just don't feel like doing any of it. Now, of course, there's also the opposite problem. You spend the whole day being productive, ticking things off of your bucket list or whatever, your to-do list, and then suddenly it's bedtime and you realize you haven't really done anything just for yourself. Now, I suppose there's a balance somewhere in there, right? I'm not really sure anyone's figured it out completely. But anyway, if you've got a day off coming up, maybe don't feel like you have to turn it into some massive, like, time for you to be completely productive, right? Get a few things done if you want to, but it's okay to have a quiet day too. Just maybe don't leave absolutely everything until the last possible minute. Speaking from absolutely no particular experience, of course. Anyways, let's back into some more music.

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1: Thank you so much, Caden, for tuning in. Great to have you back here. Of course, this one's just for you. Here is Coldplay with Everglow. I think this is one of my favorite songs from Coldplay. An absolute masterpiece. And I think, you know, Caden's pretty darn good at playing this too.

Now, here's something I've always found interesting about music, and it's not really about how a song is written or what makes it sound good. I mean, obviously, that's really interesting, right? I mean, you know, I write music, so like, obviously, this is some kind of the thing that I like to enjoy, but it's more about how a song can become attached to a particular period in your life. You can hear something you haven't listened to in years, and suddenly you're thinking about a place you used to go, people you used to spend time with, or something that happened ages ago. Maybe it's a song you played constantly during a particular summer, or something you listened to on your way to school every morning. Here's what's interesting. It's that the song itself might not even be that special to you anymore. Maybe you wouldn't choose to listen to it now. Maybe you've completely forgotten it even existed. Then it comes on somewhere and you suddenly remember all of these like little details you haven't thought about in like forever. I think it's also kind of funny how your relationship with a song can kind of change over time. You might have loved something when you were younger, and then come back to it years later and wonder, you know, what you ever saw in it. Or maybe the complete opposite happens. There's a song you barely paid attention to, and then it becomes one of your favorites, you know, the next, right? Sometimes you don't even associate a song with, you know, major life event. It might just remind you of playing a particular game, spending time with a friend, or sitting in your room with absolutely nothing to worry about that day. Then there's also hearing a song you used to love and then realizing you haven't been that version of yourself in a really long time. Not necessarily in like a, you know, like a sad way. It's just a kind of a strange feeling when you recognize just how much time has passed. And I think that's one of the reasons why I enjoy putting, you know, these songs out on the air. You never really know what somebody listening is going to associate with a particular song. Like for one person, it's just something playing in the background. For somebody else, it might be connected to a memory that they'll never forget. So I am curious, is there a song that takes you straight back to a certain time in your life? Maybe one you haven't heard in years. Let me know. Send that over on our website, truckers.fm, or you can head over to our Discord server, discord.gg/truckersfm. Let me know. Anyways, we're going to keep the music going here on Groove and Move. Hopefully the next song brings back a good memory for someone listening. We'll see.

0: Josh. Call me back. I'm not opposed to one way going into Days Lie Dormant, but it does feel like quite a vibe change. And
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0: you already know it. We're going to be moving on to a quick little ad break before we continue on with some more music. So get those song requests out there. I'm going to try my best to get them out on the air after this quick ad break.
1: Look at those golden white trucks passing by. Who are they?
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0: Thank you so much, Norbert, for sending in this song request. This is Living in a Box in TFM.

Okay, I have a really quick question for everyone here. Does anyone else ever rehearse an entire conversation in their head, even though there's like a very good chance that conversation's like never gonna happen? Like, I feel like some people at least know where I'm going with this. Like, maybe you've got something you need to bring up with someone, so you just start thinking about how you're gonna explain it. You come up with like the perfect opening sentence, you imagine what they're gonna say, and then you prepare a response to that. Then you think of another possible response they could possibly give you, and then so naturally you gotta prepare for that one as well. And then before you know it, you kind of like, you've basically written like an entire script for like this conversation. You've accounted for every single possible outcome. You've got several different responses ready, and then somehow you've managed to have an argument with someone who isn't even in the room. Then the actual conversation happens, right? And none of it goes the way you imagined. They say something completely different. You forget half of the things you wanted to say, and suddenly you're just making it up as you go along. I mean, it's almost impressive how much effort we can put into preparing for something that ends up lasting like 30 seconds. I think sometimes it's just about wanting to feel prepared. Like, if you've thought through what you want to say, maybe you feel a little more confident going into it. I mean, that's fair enough, I guess. But then there are those conversations that you rehearse for no reason at all. You're lying in bed, remembering something you said 3 years ago, and then suddenly you're like coming up with a much better response that would have been absolutely perfect at the time. Brilliant. A little late, but brilliant. And I think like the funniest part is that nobody else has probably thought about that moment since it happened. And then you're like just deciding to revisit it. You're rewriting all of the dialogue and directing a whole new version of the conversation in your head. Anyway, I don't really have a solution for this one. I think just some of us are just going to have to keep having imaginary conversations and winning arguments that happened years ago. At least in our heads, we get the last word. But I mean, to be completely honest with myself, like if I'm being completely honest, I think we just need to build a bridge and get over it. Anyways, let's take a break from my internal monologue and let's get some more music playing. As always, the song request line is open and we do have another 14 minutes left of the show. So make sure you get those song requests out there.

All right, we've reached the end of the segment, so thank you everyone so much who have tuned in. It was a great 1 hour. I am going to be back tomorrow on the air at I believe it is 7 p.m. PST. Just check it out, truckers.fm/schedule. I'm not really sure what the time conversion is there, but I will be on again tomorrow, so make sure you are on the lookout for that as well. All right. Anyways, now Bruno Mars is going to be performing at Vancouver. You know, that's where I'm from. He's going to be performing at Vancouver very soon. So I'm very excited to see him, you know, start showing up in all the SkyTrains in Vancouver. So we're going to be ending the show off with a song by Bruno Mars. This one was, well, I think this is the one that actually really introduced me to him, to be honest. Anyways, this is Cole, and I'll see you guys tomorrow.

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party under the bridge. Party at the restaurant, party at the club. 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Party in the bush, party under the bridge. 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
2: How's it going? It's Mark Davison here, TFM, this afternoon, 2 o'clock here in the UK right now, and I hope you're all ready for the TFM 11 celebrations this weekend, because we've got an absolute lineup for you. Pretty much 3 days straight of shows here on TFM, all from the presenters that make this possible. But if you do want any of the tunes playing this afternoon, get them requested right now. We'll get them on there for you. We've got quite a few requests coming in from previous hours, but I think they've already been played. So we're going to clear the request line, get some more tunes on for you. But for now, quick adverts and then straight to Tobler. Keep it locked in. It's truckers.fm. I'll see you in a bit.
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0: of War and Habits with Stay High here. It's Truckers.fm. Mark Davison in for you until 4 o'clock, kicking off your afternoon. How are you doing? We are live on twitch.tv/itsmerkin right now. If you want to see some behind the scenes content of what goes on while we're on air, my ADHD brain, you in the chat, why not? Let's go. But anyway, we've got more tunes on the way up for you now. Alex Warren on the way up for you, Troubled Waters. And after that, the Lil Mix.
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Alex Warren there for you. Troubled Waters, truckers.fm. It's Mark Davison here right now till 4 o'clock. How we doing? So I've got some requests coming in already on the show right now. Let's have a look on the request line. Alexi asking for a bit of Huntrix. We've got that coming up next for you just after this. Ryan's getting in touch as well, asking for a bit of Linkin Park. We'll try and get that on for you very shortly. We've got some absolute vibes lined up for you this afternoon. And again, if you do want the tunes playing, get it requested. We will get it on air for you. Traffic and Trouble is, of course, coming up from 5:30. Just after Boyzone, so keep it locked in for that as well. We'll get you updated with what's going on. And we'll have a bit more information about TFM 11 as well coming up very soon. So keep it locked in. We've got more hit music coming up for you right now. Strikers.fm, 11 years of broadcasting this weekend. And I hope you all get yourself down to that convoy that we've got going on, because it's going to be good. Going to be good fun. We've got pretty much 3 days straight of music. So, yeah. Fun times. Hello anyway, Gromit in the chat right now on Twitter.

0: Hey up. How we doing? Let's get back into the tunes anyway. Huntrix and Golden on the way up next.
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Little Mix on the way on now for you. This is called Touch. It's a tune from, let's have a look when this came out, 2021, this. Fantastic group. I don't think they're going around much these days, not going to lie, but it's from their deluxe album, Between Us. If you do want a tune point, though, get it requested. We will get it on air for you. We've got quite a lot of people getting in touch right now.

genuinely such a tune as that one. It's from this year's Eurovision. Felicia and My System, it's Truckers.fm.

0: 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It's truckers.fm this afternoon, local four. Just coming up to 2:30 here in the UK.
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0: This one is a throwback and a half. It's an old school tune from 1996, 2 years before I was born. Were you even thought of then? Maybe. We're all

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0: Just after this, from Jacket's Golden Hour. And this one's going out to Shadow Sailor in the chat right now. A throwback is this? Well, I say a throwback. 2022, midway through COVID. A good tune.
2: It was just two lovers sitting in the car, listening to Blonde, falling for each other. Pink and orange skies, feeling super childish. No Donald Glover. Missed call from my mother.

we were just two lovers. Feet up on the dash, driving nowhere fast, burning through the summer. Radio on blast, make the moment last. She got solar power. Minutes feel like hours. She knew

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1: Bit of a delay, traffic and travel for you now. How are we doing this, Mark Davison? Here live until 4 o'clock here on TFM. 2,597 players currently on the TMP network right now with an in-game time of 6:13 in the morning. Simulation 1's looking busy around Frankfurt and Prague Road with 268 players. Prague City congested with 126. Frankfurt and Main City with congestion there of 107, and the Alpine route is moderate with 89. Everything else looking pretty quiet around the TMP service, apart from Pro Mods, moderate traffic around Kirkness City. And that's about it, really. If I've missed anything, get in touch, let us know what's going on and whereabouts you are. /TFM-traffic on Truckers MP. 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We love Bergs. But yeah, EU Simulation 1 with all that one. You can find all the latest information at traffic.crashnz.com. But for now, anyway, let's get back into the music for you. Miley Cyrus on the way up next for you with an absolute banger. But we do have TFM 11 coming up this weekend, so keep an eye out for that. I've got more information coming up soon. See you shortly.
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Miley Cyrus there for you, Truckers.fm, Midnight Sky on the way up next. There's a bit of Snow Patrol. We are live on Twitch right now as well, by the way. If you want to head on over, twitch.tv/itsmerkin. The link is at the top of the TFM website, sorry. Under my little name, I think it is. Oh, it's no longer there. Never mind. It's not there anymore. But yeah, let's get the tunes on for you anyway. Snow Patrol. And this one's called Chasing Cars. It's an absolute throwback. This one's going back to 2006.

0: here.
1: How's that for a throwback for you?
0: Would you lie with me and just forget the world?
1: On the way now for you, it's a bit of Red Hot Chili Peppers. This is No Hayo. There's a bit of somewhat weird to your ears when it first starts, because it's in the right side and then it goes full stereo. But this one's another one from 2006 as well.

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1: Right, so it's just gone 3 o'clock here in the UK. It's Mark Davison here live for another hour until 4 o'clock. Hope you're all having a fantastic afternoon so far. We are back with more music just after these quick adverts. Pink taking it into this hour with Walk Me Home. Keep it locked in. If you want your tunes playing as well, get it requested. We'll get them on air for you. But for now, anyway, let's get back into the music after these adverts. It's Truckers.fm. 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Keep it locked in.
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1: Brookers.fm live in the mix until 4 o'clock. It's Mark Davison here. How are you doing this fine afternoon? I've got some updates for you now with regards to the big convoy for TFM 11 kicking off tomorrow evening. Here's what information you need to know. So let's have a look at this. It's Friday the 16th of October 2026. It's kicking off from 6 o'clock BST, so that's UK time. Departing at 7 o'clock. You're meeting on the Truckers FM 11 convoy server in the Truckers FM 11 cities. 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You can see on truckers.fm/convoy the information that you need on there as well. The destination for this is Cardiff. There's no DLCs required whatsoever because it's all a custom map with regards to this. But your route that you're going to be following is on truckers.fm/convoy. We've got bay 1, 2, 3 and 4 as well, public parking. So you've got VTC areas. Participants must follow event staff instructions. It's his usual rules. Double trailers, triple trailers, HC trailers and heavy haul configurations are prohibited except for event staff. Cars are prohibited as well, as except for event staff showing a clear tag as well. So you'll see some of the Truckers FM staff on there as well as the TMP admins floating around the area. So yeah, advertising is prohibited as well during this, and overtaking is also prohibited. You can ignore your traffic lights, so you're not going to get bananaed for that. Parking your designated slots as well if you are with a VTC or anything like that, or just the groups or the public parking area. Convoy participants must only leave the start location when instructed to do so in an orderly one-by-one manner. That way then it's not absolute carnage, but you will have in-game commands and everything going from all of the staff team. It's all very well organised. But truckers.fm/convoy, if you want to get on there right now, you can reserve your VCT parking spot as well. Let's see if that form's currently open. I believe it is. So if you've not already got a VTC registered on this, you can get in there at very last minute. But for now, anyway, let's get back to the tunes. Josh 685 and Jason Derulo going out to Jen saying, can you give my boyfriend, Yorkie Boy James, a big shout?

0: is that Hobbies having lots of fun. If I can request our favourite song for him too, Jason Derulo, Savage Love. Thank you very much. Let's get a song for your C-Show. It's enough rambling for now.
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Josh685, Jason Derulo, Savage Love. Big shout out to Andrew and the team at Hyperlights as well. Got a charity event going on. Got Buddies for Calm. 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Well done to yous.

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home of all the throwbacks this afternoon anyway. Billy Joel on the way up next for you with Uptown Girl. You might remember this one from a few years back, and I tell you what, it's an absolute throwback and a half. Plays for you now, it's Truckers.fm live in the mix till 4 o'clock. 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
0: 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We are live on twitch.tv/itsmerkin. Come on in, say hello. You can see everything that's going on the stream right now. But yeah. This one is a dedication going out to Strawberry from Banana. Life is a Highway, Rascal Flatts. Plays for you now at Struggers FM. If you do want to tune playing, get it requested. We've got Linkin Park coming up very shortly going out to Ryan. But for now, anyway, it's Friday.

0: going out to Ryan is that one. 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
0: Let's have a look at what's going on in TMP right now. Good evening. We're live for another half an hour here on Truckers FM, but 2,947 people currently on TMP right now. Simulation 1 looking very busy around Frankfurt and Prague. 272 people around there. That's hectic. Alpine route heavy there with 132. Prague city congestion 117, and Frankfurt main city with 113. Looking at pro mods, not really much to report apart from Kirkness Quarry Road, and that's really it for your traffic updates. So busiest locations are your Simulation 1, Frankfurt, Prague, Alpine Route, Prague City, Frankfurt and Main, Pumpkin Farm, Innsbruck, Hamburg, Kelly and Berlin, and then Pro Mods, Kirkness Quarry Road, moderate there with 26 players. If I've missed anything, get in touch, truckers.fm, and click on the request button and traffic. Let us know what server you're on and where you are right now. And if you are on Truckers MP as well, /TFM-traffic, let us know what server you're on, where you are, and become a traffic warrior for TFM. But anyway, let's get back into the tunes for you after these quick Pro Mods. We've got Blink-182 and All the Small Things coming up. It's an absolute throwback. So keep it locked in. Truckers.fm. I'll see you all shortly.
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0: Stevie Wonder, and I just called to say I love you, going out to Banana. George Michael and Faith on the way up next for you. This one is a throwback. Anyone remember this one from back in the day?
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0: Got a rather long intro to this one. We are still live on Twitch anyway, if you want to come on over. It's Merkin on there. You can find the link in the Truckers FM Discord server. For now anyway, this is Faith. It's an absolute banger.

0: Right, on the way up now for you, but David Bowie, this is Space Oddity. I don't think I've heard this one. I don't think it's playing, so we might not be able to. Nope. There's something going on. Yes. It's a bit of a monotune. Slash stereo.
1: Ground control to Major.
0: Oh, what a tune.

That one's going out to Chloe on Twitch. David Bowie, Space Oddity, Ground Control from Major Tom. Honestly, what a throwback that one is. It's on TFM anyway. You've got the lovely Sam joining you very shortly, so keep it locked in. It's Truckers.fm with Mark here in the mix right now. This is-

Right, so that's it from me. Bruno Mars going out now with a tune from 2010. It's Just The Way You Are. Sam's on the way up in less than 3 minutes' time, so keep it locked in. Hope you're having a fantastic afternoon so far.

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6: Thank you, Denmark, for the past hour. Well, 2 hours of amazing music. How are you doing, though? I'm Sam, taking you all the way through until 6 o'clock. Some amazing music coming up to start off with Maroon 5, James Hype. But up first, though, Maisie Peters.
0: Truckers MP.

So I did an entire link about 2 minutes ago just before this song. Yeah, the mic was muted the entire time. And so, yep, I owe a cake fine for the entire TFM office. But what I did say is if your name is Stephen, your parents have been in touch. Mark and Christina have been in touch to basically say, please get off by 5 o'clock. Should do will be ready at 5 o'clock. It's every week I come in to a shout out and it is something hilarious. It does make me giggle. Now I'm actually speaking and you can actually hear me now. Here's Morgan Wallen with Last Night on Tuckers.fm.

it on tuckers.fm. Stumbled over my words then. Over the next half an hour, some amazing music coming up from Rascal Flatts, Gigi Perez, as well as Alex Warren, so don't go anywhere. We've got Smagic getting in touch on the request line saying there's big congestion around Brackenreach area, so there's no point teleporting there. If you want more traffic, it is coming up very, very soon, so don't go anywhere. We've also got David getting in touch saying he's a returning listener all the way back from 2017. Like, what? 2017? He's asking for a bit of Gigi Perez. That's playing for you very, very soon. So do not go absolutely anywhere. Some amazing music is playing for you soon, as well as the travel. Got to do it, though. Alex Warren's song, Emerald Eyes, kicking it off all over the world. Here it is on TFM.

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1: Currently 16 to 29 here in the UK. You're going to get the travel now for the 10 busiest areas in TMP. There is currently 3,129 of you wonderful people tracking across all of their servers. So kicking off as always is Frankfurt to Prague Road. It's currently heavy with 297 players in EU-SIM 1. Frankfurt Main City is currently congested with 144 players, mainly around the garage and rest area. Alpine Route is currently heavy with 122 players in EU-SIM 1. Prague City is congested with 115 players, as well as Hamburg in EU-SIM 1, which is congested with 48. The Pumpkin Farm is starting to pick up now around this time of year. It's currently moderate with 45 players around EU-SIM 1. Also in EU-SIM 1, there is Berlin. It's heavy with 35 players. So it's Innsbruck with 35 players as well. Duisburg is also heavy with 34 players. And finally, Magdeburg is currently moderate with 26 players in EU-SIM 1. That's travel for the tower. It's going to be back again after 6 o'clock.
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The song keeps popping up on my Spotify so many times. 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Here's a tune. I found

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6: Just gone 5 o'clock across the UK. How you doing? I'm Sam, taking you all the way through until six. Some amazing music is coming up. Arctic Monkeys, Imagine Dragons. Up first though, have you heard the radio for GTA 6?
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1: Now, I don't know if I'm exactly the right person to be saying this, but I have not seen any new music from Imagine Dragons in quite a while, and I'm getting worried. I hope they haven't. I know they haven't broken it, but I really hope they haven't. And I hope they're still releasing new music. It's just taking a while, or they're on tour or something, because their music is amazing, and I need to know where they are. Seriously. Right, don't go anywhere. Over the next hour and a half, well, 48 minutes, you've got amazing music coming up. You've got Fall Out Boy, Oliver Tree's teaming up with Georgie Riot. But up first, if you are potentially getting married over the next week, don't listen for the next 3 minutes and 15 seconds. I think you know why. Here's Ashy with her song Stop the Wedding, blowing up on TikTok. Here it is on Truckers.fm.

anywhere over the next 39 minutes. Amazing music is coming up, including Tribuzi, Miles Smith. They're teaming up, Calvin Harris, as well as Regard. The Traffic is also coming up very, very, very soon. So don't go anywhere for that. It's Tribuzi. It teams up with Miles Smith for Blink Twice on TFM.

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1: Going 17:29 here in the UK. You're going to get the travel now for the 10 busiest areas in Truckers MP. There's currently 3,413 players tracking across all of their servers. But kicking off as always is Frankfurt to Prague. The road between there is currently heavy with 261 players tracking in EU-SIM1. Frankfurt City is congested at 189 players in EU-SIM1, mainly around the rest and garage area. Prague City is currently congested with 143 players in EU-SIM1, so is the Alpine route, which is heavy with 103. Hamburg is congested with 50 players in EU-SIM1, so is Pumpkin Farm, and that's moderate with 41 players. I know everyone heard that, I do apologise. Frankfurt Wussy is congested with 40 players in EU-SIM1, so it's Innsbruck with 40. Berlin is heavy with 30 players, and finally Hanover is moderate with 29 players in EU-SIM1. Nice travel for this hour, back again after 6 o'clock.
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bit of weather wear over the next 17 minutes. Some amazing music is taking all the way up until 6 o'clock. David is getting back in touch, requesting another song, because the show was 2 hours. Yes, David, 2 hours every Thursday. He's asking for Stereo Hearts. Now, I saw the name of this song, and I thought, I don't know that song. And then, of course, I've gone and found the song, and then I've listened to the song, and then it has just come all, it's all come flooding back. All of the memories from 2011 have come flooding back. So you know what? Here it is. Here's Gym Class Heroes and Adam Levine.

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1: What?
0: Thank you for staying tuned over the past 2 hours. I've been giving you some amazing music to get you through your drive home, whether you're in ETS or in real life. I've had the music for you. Don't go anywhere, Dasher, Avicii, and Post Malone playing for you soon. However, before I go, I've got one final announcement to make. So, you've heard me for the past few weeks between 4 and 6 on a Thursday. Yeah, you're now stuck with me because it's now my permanent slot. I am so sorry, you're stuck with the weird northerner. Here's Dasher, I'll see you next week.

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I done did things that I regret. 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
0: Standing by the window questioning if that is ever going to show up.
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0: Isn't something he's gonna have to worry about. 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
1: hey,
0: 30 years of never, 30 years of maybe, 30 years

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party under the bridge, party at the restaurant, party at the club, party in the day, party in my house, party on the way to the party at the park, party in the bush, party under the bridge, party at 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

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Here goes. 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

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Our first night there was a bit of We Came As a Romance featuring Head Wreck. Where did you go? Ooh, literally the name of the song. There's no other way you can pronounce it. You know, there's just no other way. 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
4: 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What a phenomenal set of new songs they were. Now, you may have heard something's happening this weekend. What is it? Something is happening this weekend on the station, and I can't remember what it is. Oh, yeah, that's right. It's Truckers FM's 11th anniversary. We have been broadcasting for 11 years this weekend, and we are doing a huge celebration for it. Oh, I can't wait. So if you like my shows, I'm on twice this weekend. So I'm on tomorrow from 10 to 1 a.m. Yep, we've got an extra long show tomorrow. I'm also on another time. I'm also on the Saturday. It's going to be a bit different show because it's me and Josh K. Yes, indeed. Me and Josh K are on from 1 till 3 in the afternoon. The hashtag TFM11, sure. But yes, if you want to check out the schedule, go to truckers.fm/schedule. We've got many shows across the weekend. And it's going to be a good weekend, as well as things happening in game. More on that very soon. Let's carry on with some more brand new songs. Graveyard with Back From The Graves is on the way next here on TFM.

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Unleash the Archers there with Abyss here on TFM. That is a phenomenal song. Britney Slayers, who's the lead singer of that band, she can off sing. Before that, we had Profiler with Therapy in Me, Kingdom of Giants with Tencent Marta, and Graveyard with Back from the Grave. Now, if you're new to a Thursday show, at this time of the show, where two of my friends who I've known for a very, very long time, they're older than me, so they've known me technically longer than I've known than I can remember knowing them, but you know, that's besides the point. That sounds really bad, doesn't it? Moving on. Kev, the legendary Posty Kev, and the blonde bombshell Anita have gotten in touch. Kev sending his request in at 19:10 tonight. I hadn't even got home yet from work, so that's good. Good evening. I'm not even going to repeat what you called me because I don't even know what you mean by that. I'm not going to lie, Kev, but you said Thursday. Let's do it. You've asked for Bob Seger. You've asked for Rainbow. You've asked for the Cult. You are going to get what you requested. And if you have a request as well, I just have to get them in. If you have already sent a request in, don't worry. I will have it on my list. If I have the song, I'll be playing it. But if you haven't yet sent one in, you're more than welcome to. Chris.fm, hit send request. Go to in-game. Sorry. Chris.fm/send request. No. Oh, my brain does not want to work tonight. It's truckers.fm, hit send request. Or if you're in game, do /TFM-request. I got there in the end. The Cult Little Devil is on the way. Thanks, Kev, for these requests.

Bob Seger there with Hollywood Nights. The Discord chat definitely getting where Rainbow is from. All night long from the GTA 5 radio station, Los Santos Rock Radio. Yes, indeed. A great, great, great song. The Rainbow All Night Long and the Cult with Little Devil. Going out to the legendary posty, Kevin the Blonde Bombshell, Anita. Thank you very much for those requests. As always, appreciate you listening. Kudos to you guys, by the way, if you're listening on the roads or just in Score VC or just on the website, whatever you're doing, wherever you are in the world, thank you for listening. Because this weekend we celebrate 11 years on air. Yes, indeed, TFM is turning 11 this weekend. And it's scary to think that I've actually been here now for 7 years as well. So, yeah, I'm part of the furniture now, pretty much. But yes, 11 years we have been on the air, and we are celebrating it in style this weekend. If you haven't yet noticed, it has been posted in our Discord. It's the 11th of October, but having a convoy on the 16th of October. Also having the festival itself on the 17th of October. Go and get involved with all of that over the weekend. We're going to have a variety of events and giveaways over the weekend. Mark our 11th anniversary in style. Want to find out more about the convoy, truckers.fm/convoy. I believe you can go to truckers.fm/maybe not. I'll find that link in a second because my brain's gone blank on that one. Here it is. We found it. It's on TMP. It's obviously the events. The best place to find it, though, is on the Discord server. So discord.gg/truckersfm. In the announcements channel, which is right at the top of the server, funny enough, it's the second channel down. You'll find all your links for the convoy and for the festival details there. Move over to your requests of the evening then. The first request tonight's going out to Derailed Fan, who said, would Radar Love by Gold Earring be possible to have? Well, I do have it, so you know what? We may as well give it a play. This is Gold Earring, Radar Love. Going out to Derailed Fan. Thank you for the request.

avenged sevenfold with Nightmare. Oh, I love that song so much. Thank you, Alistair White, for that request. British Gamers, you asked for Queen, I Want It All. And then G-Railed Fan asking for Radar Love by Golden Earring. Thank you for those requests. Now, got a bit of sad news from Nightwish earlier today. If you haven't seen the news, it is very, very sad. Forge Janssen has left Nightwish. There was an announcement earlier on that they're planning to part ways after 13 years together. I mean, they've been on hiatus for a couple of years, but that was released. The statement was released earlier today, and that is a shocker. And I'm interested to see. Well, I know Floor Jansen's got an album coming next year, so looking forward to seeing that, her solo album. But I'm looking forward. I'm interested to seeing how Nightwish is gonna continue, because Nightwish originally started with Tarja, if you didn't know. Then they had and Anita Olsen. My brain went blank on me then. And then they had Floor Jansen. So they've always had like a female classically trained type singer leading them, as well as Marco was there for years as well. So it'll be interesting to see what happens with Nightwish now that Floor Jansen has left. But I'm sure we'll see some more epic stuff from them in the future. We are going to continue on with your requests of the evening. We've got Sabaton, we've got Hollywood Undead. Before that, though, this one is going out to Rosie Cakes. I mean, you can probably guess it's from Rosie Cakes, because it's the song that she loves. This is the Rock Orchestra, their cover of Nothing Else Matters. I must admit, it's such a powerful version, such an epic version. Let's enjoy it. This is the Rock Orchestra, Nothing Else Matters, here on TFM.

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I'll be honest, meant to play the one featuring Lizzie Hale, but it's still a banger of a song. It's the song of a woman. I love The Who. They're from Mongolia. They do Mongolian throat singing. Such a legendary band. For that, we did have Sabaton with the Ghost Division and Hollywood Undead with Dark Places, as well as the Rock Orchestra with Nothing Else Matters. And going out to Rosie Cakes, going out to Kelly, and going out to Honor. Thank you very much for those requests. Now, we had a shout out in from Titan Warrior saying, "Oh my god, I love Hollywood Undead. Can you please play more Hollywood Undead songs, please?" I unfortunately can't. We do have to leave an hour between them, so won't be able to play them. But you might be able to request them during Tiffany's show, because Tiffany is on the way after me tonight. So do want to listen to the TFM Unwind show. Got Tiffany on from 11 to 1 a.m. Speaking of 1 a.m., if you haven't noticed yet, we are doing TFM 11. I am on tomorrow between 10 and 1 a.m. I'm doing an extra hour for you guys. And we've got some interesting things planned for the show tomorrow. We're going to do a guest the song segment. We're going to do a talky topic segment. Throughout the show, we're going to be going over the past 11 years of some of my favorite rock and metal tracks over the last 11 years. Right then, should we carry on with your request then? Because we are getting very, very close to the end of the show and I don't want to have too much of a run over for Tiffany. Might end up having like 20 minutes run over. I'm sure she won't mind. You know, she'll love it. She'll love it if I have a 20 minute run over. She really, really will. Oh, this one's going out to Smurfette. It's a bit of a bat out of hell with Meatloaf here on TFM.

0: That was Trick or Treat, Creepy Symphony on TFM. We also had The Verve with Bittersweet Symphony. We also had a lovely song from Kiss, Rock and Roll All Night, and Meatloaf, Bad Outta Hell. But that is it from me today. I'm back tomorrow between 10 and 1 a.m. for the TFM 11 special. Remember,
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Right then, thank you, Ram, for the past 2 hours of the Ram Show. Now we're just going to tone down, calm down, and bring down the heaviest down a little bit with TFM Unwind. Let's start off with some Jordan Rakai Freedom here on TFM. Good evening.

is you here by London Grammar playing for you on TFM Unwind. And earlier we had a bit of Jordan Rakida with Freedom. I love that song so much. That is a song to get me into the mood of relaxing and unwinding down. Right then, for the next 2 hours, we're going to be exploring the world of calm music. We're not going to be playing anything heavy tonight, especially since we just had the Ram show, but we're going to keep pushing on. Right then, the next band that we have here on our mix list is a band from the UK with the lead singer coming from Estonia. It's called Night Taste, a baby girl like no one else.

Got You There by Oh Wonder. Early we had a bit of Avia DeFisa with The Parada, and then we have Night Taste, Baby Girl Like No One Else, playing for you here on TFM Unwind. We got one listener getting in touch with us already from Harley. Hello there. Currently Star Trucking and would like to request a bit of Sleep Token Fall for me. I love that song. It is very sweet, but unfortunately I do not have that in my playlist, so I unfortunately cannot play that for you, but hope everything goes well next Saturday for your wedding. The reason why you requested this is so sweet, and I hope everything goes well. Right then, we got this one here all the way from the UK. It's from one of the most iconic band to come out of the noughties and from the UK as well. Arctic Monkeys' newest album included this song here from The Car, There Better Be a Mirror Ball, playing for you here on TFM Unwind.

Sixpence Down the Richer here, playing for you on TFM. This is Kiss Me, a song that reminds me so much of my first date, because I was unironically listening to that song before I had my first kiss. If I explain in more details what happened in my first date, it'll be an episode of a podcast on its own. Maybe I should do it, actually. Right then, we just reached half an hour point here in the TFM Unwind portion of the first hour. We got more music for you coming up in a bit, including some from Lighthouse Family, Snow Patrol, and a bit of Seal as well. So don't go anywhere.

got the one. Jason Carter by Snow Patrol. Early we had a bit of High by Lighthouse Family and a bit of Seal there, Crazy. Playing for you here on TFM Unwind. Right now approaching midnight UK time. And we still got another hour after that. Right then, we got this one here. A very special song from my friend's band. They're called October Night. They are a six-piece rock band currently based in Berlin and made up of many nationalities. That is German, Swedes, Icelandic and Finnish people right then. This one's from their newest EP, Coordinates. It's called Sweet One on TFM.

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5: 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All right, let's start off the second hour with a little bit of Holly Hammerstone here, Scarlett, and then we got some Macy Peters coming up on the way. Tiff here on TFM. Good evening.

0: calling me, but my phone
1: right then, that was Macy Peters there with My Regards. Earlier we had a bit of Holly Emerson with Scarlet, and welcome to the second hour of TFM Unwind, where we bring you the calm tracks to relax and unwind too. Well, that should be the new tagline of the show there. Right then, for the next hour, so we're going to keep up with the unwinding of the night through into the early mornings here. It is just past midnight in the UK and past 1 a.m. in Berlin. Now, right then, we got this one here. Let's go back to the noughties once again for a bit of some Belgian trip-hop. Hooverphonic, 2021 representative for Belgium as well. This one is their biggest hit, Mad About You, on TFM.

chaperone there with the Subway. Earlier we had a bit of Hooverphonic, Mad About You. No, normally I would let three songs play, just because that's the format of radio and stuff. But a little bird has came into my ear and said that, you know, Nero, Fido, Camilla, Coconut, Crelly? I don't know how to pronounce your name. I'm sorry about that. Is tuning in to TFM right now. So thank you so much for tuning in. And I got a gift for you, including for you streamers in the chat as well. Here's, you know, just a bit of a kiss on TFM from TFM One Wine Team here from the Big Tiff. Right then, it's Hedda Mae there, straight from Norway. It's Blow Kiss on TFM.

right then, we're just about half an hour into the show here. We got more music coming up. And right, we got here this one, especially from Ireland. It's Femi Noble playing next, so don't go anywhere. It's TFM Unwind with me, Tiff, here on your number one station for driving.

Empire there with Forever, and earlier we had a bit of C-Matt with Take a Sexy Picture of Me, of course, for you, my Irish queen. I love C-Matt very much, especially her album, Your Country, is a recommend listen. I listened to this in full the other day with my Irish friend. Such an amazing album. And then earlier before that, we had a bit of, let me just check one more time, it was Femi Noble. So we had two Irish artists back to back, you know. My love for Ireland is real. And of course, I love Ireland very much. You know what? Let's go back to lockdown and let's go down to New Zealand for this one. I haven't heard this one in a while, so let's just put it on. Super Lonely by Bean and Gustav on TFM.

Kelly and Kelly Rowland there with Dilemma, and we had a bit of Rian with Stay, with Diablo's Just Feelings earlier, and then we had a bit of Super Lonely by Benny earlier. We've now approached the end of our show, so we unfortunately have to end it there. But not before one more song, because we got one more song to play up until to the top of the hour. Right then, TFM 11 Weekend is starting later on today, so make sure to check the TFM schedule. But until then, I'll see you later. Bye-bye.

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